0: I just wanna continue my pace. 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
0: 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Rolling, rolling. Ready?
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0: House lights. 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

the land. 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